0: subject. 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
1: 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Playlist sans limite.

nightclub cubicle on the broken lock we're holding. If looks are shining silver fish on the bird above it soaring. And I know you're scared of dying, but ain't it worse to live forever? You're putting sun cream on a statue, you've not got the guts to tell her.

you let me in, but now and then you slam the door. When we pretend we're girlfriends, you give me more.